0: Coming up this hour with Elena Smith and Jordan Davis.
1: Blackjack's there. Sports betting's there.
2: Yeah.
1: A couple things that can be major problems for me.
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0: It's Backstage Country. Jordan Davis is hanging out this week. I'm Elena. And last week was a big one for country music, the ACM Awards. Yeah. We talked earlier about how you performed with your buddy Thomas Rhett. I do want to kind of talk about award shows, though, because, you know, they're a lot. There's a lot going on. It's also Las Vegas for ACMs. It's craziness. Everybody's there. Yeah. Just a lot of, it can be very, you know, over, why can't I think of the word, stimulating.
1: Yeah.
0: How do you feel about award shows? Do you enjoy the hullabaloo of it all, the red carpet?
1: Yeah, I do. I mean, it's fun to kind of, it's like grown-up homecoming,
0: you know,
1: where we all get to like go over there and get dressed up, and then you go to the dance, and then you go to the after parties with all your friends, which is a lot of fun. Yeah, being in Vegas can wear you out a little bit.
0: I feel like we were a little tame the last few years with Dallas, but then Vegas came back around.
1: We're right back. We're back in it. You know, blackjack's there. Sports betting's there.
0: Yeah.
1: A couple things that can be major problems for me. I love them in a sense of I do have some good friends in country music that, you know, if we're left to Nashville, somebody's here and here, you're kind of ships passing in the night. So there's at least one weekend where we all get pinned down in the same area. And then two, on the side of it where you have, you know, teams and your label and all those people that help everything during the year, they're all there too. So you're able to kind of spend some time with them and catch up and, you know, and it's a week that we're not out playing shows. We're just able to kind of, you know, relax and, well, I mean, other than performing, but, you know, you're able to kind of relax a little bit and have fun. So I like award shows.
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4: Here's the Metro News AccuWeather forecast. Tonight, expect a few showers early on, accompanied by areas of fog causing reduced visibility with intermittent rain and drizzle later. The temperature will drop to 61 degrees. Tomorrow will bring periods of rain along with the possibility of a thunderstorm, reaching a high of 72. Tomorrow night, anticipate partly to mostly cloudy skies, while a thunderstorm may occur in some areas with a low of 64. Moving on to Wednesday, it will be cloudy with a couple of showers and a chance of a thunderstorm with a high of 73. Thursday is expected to be mostly cloudy and breezy with a high temperature of 75. For Metro News, I'm meteorologist Jason Caterina.

0: It's Backstage Country. Jordan Davis is your host this week. I'm Elena. We're catching up on all the things. And earlier you talked about Red Rocks and how that was one of the shows that you got to play over this last year. Yeah. And bucket list for sure. I was actually there that night. It was incredible. And like that was one of the coolest shows of yours that I've ever been to. But it does make me wonder, like, now that you've crossed that off the list, that's a huge one that like every artist wants to play. What are you chasing now? Like what's on the bucket list?
1: I know, right? Kind of had to. It wasn't until a couple of days after that where I was like, wait a second, what are we doing this for now?
0: Yeah. Like, you got to keep moving the line, right?
1: Yeah, obviously, you know, going back there, I feel like it's always going to be special, but yeah, you're never going to get the first time again. But so like going back to Red Rocks would be really cool. You know, I think you just kind of start looking at like Madison Square Garden would be awesome.
0: Yes.
1: Play there.
0: Yeah.
1: You know, those just kind of iconic venues that, I mean, legends of music have played in. You know, that are also like tough to get to, you know, so it's like you also have to do the hard work to get to playing a venue like that.
0: Right. It's not just like, oh, I want to play that. Yeah. Let's book it. It's like they have their standards too.
1: Yeah. So like to me, that's kind of what, after checking off like the bucket list spots, now I'm just in a sense of like, all right, what can kind of make me push me to make great music that will allow me to get in a room like that. So that one's one that is kind of I've got on the dartboard right now.
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0: It's Backstage Country. I'm Elena. Jordan Davis is your host this week, and we're catching up on all the things. You know, Jordan, it's been a minute since I've seen you.
1: Yeah.
0: You were here last year, right around when Learn the Hard Way was either just coming out or had just come out.
1: Yeah, just coming out.
0: I want to talk about that creative process that you're in right now, because since you are a year removed from, you know, all the craziness of album release and all of that stuff, like, when did you find that you were back in that creative space?
1: Yeah. I wrote with, you know, I kind of have my guys that I like to kind of start with. And
0: you got good group of collaborators.
1: They're the best.
0: Yeah.
1: And, you know, I sat down with my brother and the Jenkins brothers, who we wrote Dirt together and a bunch of other songs. But, you know, I think that was in January.
0: Okay.
1: That we just took a couple days and went and rode outside of town. And we wrote three songs, and I love all three of them. And when I got back, you know, I had to start packing for getting ready to go overseas. And that was the first time where I was like, man, I kind of wish I was just here. I wish I could go back and just lock in on that for a couple days.
0: You were ready.
1: And then since then, it's just the fire's only gotten hotter, and I'm just ready to make a new record. And I feel like I have an idea of where I want to go with it and what I want to say, and I'm excited to put pen to paper and get it out.
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3: 3WS Metro News Weather. Here's the Metro News AccuWeather forecast. Tonight, expect a few showers early on, accompanied by areas of fog causing reduced visibility with intermittent rain and drizzle later. The temperature will drop to 61 degrees. Tomorrow will bring periods of rain along with the possibility of a thunderstorm, reaching a high of 72. Tomorrow night, anticipate partly to mostly cloudy skies, while a thunderstorm may occur in some areas with a low of 64. Moving on to Wednesday, it will be cloudy with a couple of showers and a chance of a thunderstorm with a high of 73. Thursday is expected to be mostly cloudy and breezy with a high temperature of 75. For Metro News, I'm meteorologist Jason Caterina.

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1: It's Backstage Country. Jordan Davis is your host this week. I'm Elena. And you know, I get so excited when you come back around because we get to kind of dive into your catalog again, which we do every time you're here. But I like to hear different stories about everything. And right now, I want to talk about Turn This Truck Around because it is looking like it could be your next number one song. I'll knock on wood. I'm superstitious, you know. But I think that you're pretty much in the clear here. Double digits, and already double digits with number one songs. But what would Jordan in 2018 think about the fact that you're a double digit artist now?
2: Oh, man. I mean, I wouldn't believe it, you know. I mean, I think, you know, moving, you know, just wanting to write songs. And I think at that point, it was kind of like, if you could just have one, then you kind of check the box. And everything after that was just extra. So to think now that here we are coming up on 10 number ones, it's a lot of things. It's you know, I'm blessed to get to do this, to call this a job, you know, and two, I think the songs that I have put out mean a lot to me. So yeah. That kind of adds to making it a little bit more special, but I would not have believed it.
1: Did you always know you wanted this one to be a single since you've had it?
2: Oh, yeah. Yeah. First, I mean, the day we left, my first kind of test that it has to pass is if, you know, I try to, you go in, you write a song, and we do it a lot. So, like, you write a song, you maybe listen to it when you first get the demo back.
1: Yeah.
2: And then you kind of try to forget about it and move on to the next song. I mean, you don't forget about it, but you put it somewhere where it's like, all right, when we start making a record, we'll go back through, we'll listen to these and see what raises its hand.
1: Keep it in your back pocket.
2: Yeah. Mm-hmm. And Truck was one that I was just like, I could not stop listening to the demo of this song. So much so that I sent it to the band. I think the first time we played it out was Tortuga.
1: Well, that's last a good year. Place to play it for the first time.
2: And I was kind of like, guys, this is either going to be a disaster, because not only has this song not been released, like, they can't even go find it. I mean, like, you know, it's truly playing a brand new song. And we walked off stage that night, and my whole band was like, "God, dude, that has to be a single." So yeah, we knew it pretty early on.
1: Is that a vulnerable feeling to perform something that, like, people haven't even seen on YouTube? Like, they haven't even seen, like, a bootleg or something.
2: You haven't even. I mean, we hadn't teased it. We hadn't done anything. So yeah, it's definitely, because, you know, once you commit to that,
1: right? There's no going.
2: You're 3 minutes and 30 seconds of, like, well. First 20 seconds weren't great, you know. If we don't pick them up, but, you know, it's not like, hey, you know what, stop this, guys, we're not gonna finish this. Yeah, it makes you a little nervous to always throw a brand new song in the set.
1: Well, and on a stage like Tortuga, it shows how much confidence you've had in this song, you know, from the beginning, which is incredible. I'm so glad that you did, and that it's a single, and that we get to play it on the radio right now. So do you want to introduce it?
2: Absolutely. This is Jordan Davis, and this is my song, Turn This Truck Around, on Backstage Country.
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0: This is Jordan Davis, your co-host of Backstage Country this week. We've got more coming up next.
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3: 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It's Elena, and we have got Jordan Davis here as our host this week. It's been so awesome.
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0: It's Backstage Country. Jordan Davis is your host this week. I'm Elena, and we're catching up on all the things. And earlier, you talked about Red Rocks and how that was one of the shows that you got to play over this last year. But it does make me wonder, like, now that you've crossed that off the list, that's a huge one that, like, every artist wants to play. Well, just like a bucket list, like, I feel like your definitions of success are always going to change throughout your life and your career, you know, from when you're 18, the things that you thought were success then are definitely not what you're thinking today. These days, how would you define success?
1: Oh, gosh.
0: And a loaded question, right?
1: Well, no. I mean, like, it's one that I feel like I've wrestled with over the last, like, you know, being able to do some things that I never would have dreamed I could do in music. You know, I think that, you know, now success is, you know, still trying to write the best song I could write, still trying to make the best record I can make, and not having success be the result of that. But more so, like, what am I doing to get there? You know, am I giving songwriting the time that it deserves in order to make a great record? And that's just on the professional side of it. And then, you know, the personal side of it is raise some humans that are good people. And, you know, if I were to look at success and I can only take one of them, it would be that. You know, it's you know, how do you raise your kids to just be good human beings? And that's something that I'm really kind of trying to hone in on right now. Not that I don't have bad kids. That sounds awful. My kids are pretty good for the most part. But, you know, that's another thing that I feel like you can always be getting a little bit better at.
0: Yeah, because we're all just learning as we go.
1: We're all figuring it out. Mm-hmm. I tell them that all the time. You know, Dad, why are we doing this? I don't know, sweetie.
0: Yeah.
1: I don't know. I think this is the best thing for you. Like, that's all I can give you, you know, and we'll figure it out together.
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1: 3WS Metro News Weather. Here's the Metro News AccuWeather forecast. Tonight, expect a few showers early on, accompanied by areas of fog causing reduced visibility with intermittent rain and drizzle later. The temperature will drop to 61 degrees. Tomorrow will bring periods of rain along with the possibility of a thunderstorm, reaching a high of 72. Tomorrow night, anticipate partly to mostly cloudy skies, while a thunderstorm may occur in some areas with a low of 64. Moving on to Wednesday, it will be cloudy with a couple of showers and a chance of a thunderstorm with a high of 73. Thursday is expected to be mostly cloudy and breezy with a high temperature of 75. For Metro News, I'm meteorologist Jason Caterina.

0: It's Backstage Country. I'm Elena. Jordan Davis is your host this week, and we're catching up on all the things. You know, Jordan, it's been a minute since I've seen you.
1: Yeah.
0: You are known to have some pretty powerful collaborations. Are there any songs that you've written that you're like, ooh, I definitely want to get somebody on this?
1: There's a couple that I have pinpointed for songs, collabs I want to do. Here recently, you know, I got to go do some songs with Brandon Lake.
0: Yes. And, y'all went viral.
1: Dude, it was
0: a couple weeks ago with that.
1: Brandon's an amazing human. I was blown away by the show.
0: Yeah.
1: Like, I mean, it went from revival worship to Southern rock show to country concert, all in an hour, 2 hour period. Mm-hmm. And I was just floored by it. And I told him leaving, I was like, man, we've got to do something together. We've got to get together and write and try to get something that we can put out together. So I don't ever want to force it, but he's definitely one that I would love to put a song out with.
0: Well, clearly everybody else would love that too. Because like, yeah. I said, like when you guys performed, was it By Dirt?
1: Yeah, we did By Dirt.
0: Yeah.
1: And then When a Cowboy Prays, him and Cody's collab.
0: Yes, that's right.
1: Which was awesome.
0: I could not escape those videos, and I wasn't mad about it.
1: Yeah.
0: But like, they were everywhere. So yeah, I think the manifestation needs to happen for not only you, but the fans as
1: 100%,
0: well.
1: 100%, yeah.
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0: All right, that was a great first day with Jordan Davis here on Backstage Country. I'm Elena, and hey, bud, are you up for another day of this?
1: I would not miss another day of this, Elena. So much fun hanging out with y'all. I'll be back tomorrow for more stories behind the songs from my new album, Learn the Hard Way, what's happening on the road, and a whole lot more.
0: Can't wait. Rest up. We'll see y'all back here tomorrow on Backstage Country. 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
4: Hey there, it's Elena, and welcome to a brand new week of Backstage Country with a brand new host. He's an ACM and CMA award winner with 9 number one solo hits. He's got a 10th with Thomas Rhett. He is also the first artist in history to have 2 Song of the Year winning songs off of 1 album. And he was just on stage a week ago performing at the 2026 ACM Awards in Las Vegas. We're so happy you're here, Jordan Davis. Welcome back.
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4: It's going to be great. Jordan Davis hosting all week long on Backstage Country, so let's go. Just look at

0: It's Backstage Country. I'm Elena. Jordan Davis is your host this week, and we're catching up on all the things. You know, Jordan, it's been a minute since I've seen you.
1: Yeah.
0: You were here last year, right around when Learn the Hard Way was either just coming out or had just come out.
1: Yeah, just coming out.
0: Yeah, so now that you are coming up on an almost year anniversary of the album,
1: yeah.
0: What has this last year been like for you with this era of your music and your catalog?
1: Yeah, it's been, I'm so proud of this record.
0: Yeah.
1: It's been fun. You know, we toured it and got to play some amazing venues off of this record. Red Rocks was the bucket list spot that we've been able to do. And then doing our first headlining tours in Australia and going back to Europe. It has been busy. And it's actually been cool now that after we got back from Australia, we've kind of slowed down and taken some time off. A, because I'm excited to write songs again.
0: Okay.
1: Now that we have a little bit of time off the road and not as busy of a year as we've had. It's been really fun to get back in the writing room and come up with ideas and start working on a new project. But it's been busy on the family front, which has been great. But I think the most thing I'm excited about is I'm just excited to write songs again.
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3: Here's the Metro News AccuWeather forecast. Tonight, expect a few showers early on, accompanied by areas of fog causing reduced visibility with intermittent rain and drizzle later. The temperature will drop to 61 degrees. Tomorrow will bring periods of rain along with the possibility of a thunderstorm, reaching a high of 72. Tomorrow night, anticipate partly to mostly cloudy skies, while a thunderstorm may occur in some areas with a low of 64. Moving on to Wednesday, it will be cloudy with a couple of showers and a chance of a thunderstorm with a high of 73. Thursday is expected to be mostly cloudy and breezy with a high temperature of 75. For Metro News, I'm meteorologist Jason Caterina.

0: makes a great country hit. 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
1: We have got Jordan Davis hosting with me this week. I'm Elena. I'm like, who am I? What? Okay.
2: You're awesome as who you are.
1: Thank you. So are you. But we are having a great time getting to catch up and talk about all of your hits. And that cannot happen without talking about Next Thing You Know, which for me, we were talking earlier, I am expecting. So now this song is taking on like a whole new level of meaning to me. And I know I'm not the first person, won't be the last that it does that for, because you really can and do grow with this song. So for you, from when you wrote this to when you perform it now, how do you perceive it differently from back then?
2: You know what's crazy about this song is I didn't, you know, and I feel like we've talked about this, I almost didn't record this song.
1: Right.
2: Like, I go back to the day we wrote it, because I'm writing Josh Osborne, Graylin James, Chase McGill, three writers that are unreal songwriters, have hits with everybody. And I walk in with an idea that is so anti-hit that it's not even funny, which is to write a song about falling in love, having kids, growing up, getting old, and then said, like, and you know, what if we don't even do like a chorus? We don't even repeat anything. It just is kind of like life. It starts and it just keeps going. And all three of those guys were like, 100%. And probably in the back of their mind, they're just like, eh, you know, a repeatable hitty chorus would probably do us pretty well. But man, I think that goes to show you that it's just three great writers that are, they're willing to do whatever. And yeah, we finished the song. I go home. It meant a lot to me, but I never would have expected it to do what it's done. And I wouldn't have expected it to grow on me the way it has.
1: Like how so?
2: I mean, just in, you know, I mean, obviously you write it about, you know, at that time I had two kids.
1: Yeah.
2: You know, to where now every time I play it, it's, you know, that's who I'm thinking about. You know, how fast they're growing up. And it's a great reminder. You know, it almost doesn't, it used to kind of maybe make me sad. Or not sad, but just like make you think like, hey, you're missing a lot of stuff. To where now it's just a great reminder of, I think I've seen the way this song is connected with people, and it's special to get to play it live. So it just makes the time you do get with them more special.
1: That's cool that you have something that you perform every night that makes you think that way.
2: Yeah.
1: Because a lot of times, you know, if your music doesn't connect with you that way, then you're just like doing, you're in the moment, you're whatever.
2: Yeah.
1: But yeah, that takes you back to them. That's really sweet.
0: You are listening to Backstage Country. There's more coming up with Jordan Davis.
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1: Hey there, it's Elena, and welcome to a brand new week of Backstage Country with a brand new host. He's an ACM and CMA award winner with 9 number one solo hits. He's got a 10th with Thomas Rhett. He is also the first artist in history to have 2 Song of the Year winning songs off of one album. And he was just on stage a week ago performing at the 2026 ACM Awards in Las Vegas. We're so happy you're here, Jordan Davis. Welcome back.
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0: The 3WS Summer Road Trip Series is getting revved up, keeping the summer fun rolling all the way into October. 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

0: Dale.
1: And this is Greg Skeens from the Nicholas Performing Arts. 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

The devil went down to Georgia. He was looking for a soul to steal. He was in a bind because he was way behind and he was willing to make a deal. When he came across this young man sawing on a fiddle and playing it hot, and the devil jumped up on a hickory stump and said, "Boy, let me tell you what. I guess you didn't know it, but I'm a fiddle player too. And if you'd care to take a dare, I'll make a bet with you. Now you play pretty good fiddle, boy, but give the devil his due. I bet a fiddle of gold against your soul, cause I think I'm better than you." The boy said, "My name's Johnny, and it might be a sin, but I'll take your bet and you're gonna regret, cause I'm the best as ever been."

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And fire flew from his fingertips as he rosined up his bow. And he pulled the bow across the strings and it made an evil hiss. And then a band of demons joined in and it

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And he laid that golden fiddle on the ground at Johnny's feet. Johnny said, "Devil, just come on back if you ever want to try again. 'Cause I told you once, you son of a gun,

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3: Here's the Metro News AccuWeather forecast. Today will be cloudy with a few showers and a strong thunderstorm leading to potential flooding and challenging travel conditions. The high will reach 74 degrees. Tonight, expect partly to mostly cloudy skies with isolated thunderstorms possible and a low of 64. Tomorrow will bring more clouds with showers and another heavy thunderstorm with a high of 73. By Thursday, it will be mostly cloudy and breezy with a high of 75. On Friday, anticipate partly sunny skies and pleasant conditions with a high of 77. For Metro News, I'm meteorologist Joe Lundberg.
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1: Hey there, it's Elena, and welcome to a brand new week of Backstage Country with a brand new host. 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He's got a 10th with Thomas Rhett. He is also the first artist in history to have 2 Song of the Year winning songs off of 1 album. And he was just on stage a week ago performing at the 2026 ACM Awards in Las Vegas. We're so happy you're here, Jordan Davis. Welcome back.
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0: West Virginia Metro News. I'm Jeff Jenkins. We've got three more days of rain coming. National Weather Service meteorologist Gabe Warren says almost every part of the state has seen some kind of heavy rain since Thursday. He says the heavy rain started a few days ago near Parkersburg, and now that's shifted.
1: Much further south from Southwest Virginia, through southern West Virginia, up into the Clarksburg, Elkins area, got in on the action as well.
0: A new flood watch has been posted from 1 this afternoon until 10 o'clock tonight. Two men being treated for injuries after early morning shootings in Huntington happened at Markham Terrace at around 1:30 this morning. No arrests have been made. Doesn't sound like members of the Teamsters are any closer to ending their strike against the beverage market in the Charleston area. The union

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4: Here's the Metro News AccuWeather forecast. Today will be cloudy with a few showers and a strong thunderstorm leading to potential flooding and challenging travel conditions. The high will reach 74 degrees. Tonight, expect partly to mostly cloudy skies with isolated thunderstorms possible and a low of 64. Tomorrow will bring more clouds with showers and another heavy thunderstorm with a high of 73. By Thursday, it will be mostly cloudy and breezy with a high of 75. On Friday, anticipate partly sunny skies and pleasant conditions with a high of 77. For Metro News, I'm meteorologist Joe Lundberg.

95.73 WS on and off rain showers all day long. So yes, you're going to need the umbrella. Highs reaching about 74 right now. Light rain 64. Riley Green on the Lake Country Morning Show. 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

95.73 WS Morgan Wallen. Won an American Music Award last night, voted on by the people. Congratulations go out to him. Also big winners, Megan Maroney, Ella Langley, on the country side of things. Right now, George Burns and Luke Bryan, it's

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1: A man is facing several felony charges after state police say he failed to return a vehicle from Ohio dealership test drive and was later stopped in Fayette County with drugs inside the vehicle. According to West Virginia State Police, troopers received a report Wednesday of a stolen Lexus traveling southbound on Interstate 77 into West Virginia. Investigators say the vehicle had been taken from a CarMax dealership in Ohio for what was supposed to be a 20-minute test drive, but the suspects never returned. Using GPS tracking, dealership employees followed the vehicle into West Virginia, where troopers eventually stopped it near Alloy in Fayette County after it exited Interstate 77 onto Route 60. The driver was identified as Logan West, with Katie Eagle riding as a passenger. During the traffic stop, troopers reported smelling marijuana coming from the vehicle. Police say Eagle admitted marijuana and meth were inside the Lexus. A search reportedly uncovered both drugs on the passenger side floorboard. West is charged with grand larceny, conspiracy to commit a felony, possession of marijuana, and possession of meth. State police say the investigation remains ongoing. A woman is behind bars after police say she led officers on a dangerous overnight pursuit through Fayette County along U.S. Route 19. According to Sergeant J.M. Pauley, the chase began just after 1:20 Thursday morning after dispatchers issued a BOLO for a silver Ford SUV that reportedly struck a guardrail between Lock Gully and Summerlee Road. Pauley later spotted the vehicle near Legends Highway and says the driver nearly hit another guardrail and a tractor trailer before officers attempted a stop near Cafago Road. Authorities say the driver refused to stop and continued southbound at reckless speeds, repeatedly running off the roadway and nearly striking signs and guardrails as the pursuit moved through Glen Jean. The chase finally ended near the Raleigh County line after officers conducted a felony stop and deployed K-9 Raven. Investigators say multiple open containers of alcohol, including Pabst Blue Ribbon beer and White Claw beverages, were found inside the SUV. Hopkins was taken into custody without further incident and transported to Southern Regional Jail. A traffic note for drivers in the Kenny Mountain Road area of Summers County. County Route 7-5 Kenny Mountain Road will be closed at milepost .41 Wednesday, May 27th. The closure is scheduled from 8 a.m. until 5 p.m. for a pipe replacement project. Drivers are asked to use alternate routes and caution near the work zone. The Division of Highway says weather or other unforeseen circumstances could affect the schedule. West Virginia tourism officials expect another strong summer travel season across the Mountain State. State Tourism Secretary Chelsea Ruby says travelers continue looking for outdoor recreation, mountain towns, and historic destinations, especially as the nation prepares to celebrate America's 250th birthday. Last year, West Virginia State Parks generated more than $40 million in revenue, topping the previous year's totals. Among the parks seeing the biggest increases were Watoga State Park, Little Beaver State Park, Blackwater Falls State Park, and Babcock State Park. Ruby says reservations are already increasing for the state parks and attractions across the state, including rail excursions in Clay County and new adventure experiences like bungee jumping in Harper's Ferry. If you see news happening, text news to 35651 to submit a tip. That's your news update. I'm Fred Persinger II.
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Yeah, it's going to be a good time. 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
6: Metro News Sports. Good morning. I'm Daniel Woods. The field is set for the Morgantown Regional in the NCAA Baseball Tournament. West Virginia receiving the number 16 overall seed. The Mountaineers will take on Binghamton in the first round of the Double Elimination Regional. Also coming to Morgantown, Kentucky and Wake Forest. Head coach Steve Saban says he's excited to bring a regional to Morgantown for the first time since 2019.
7: The people of this state are passionate about our program. They're passionate about WVU. And so to be able to bring an event like this here is meaningful to me, and I'm just really proud of the staff and the players and my family and everybody that's going to get to experience high-level college baseball.
6: First pitch between WVU and Binghamton is this Friday at 5 o'clock. The West Virginia baseball team is already adding for next season, picking up the addition of Drew Becker, the GMAC Pitcher of the Year from the Division II level at Ashland. He struck out 92 batters in 67 and two-thirds innings a year ago. In high school baseball, East Fairmont is headed to the state tournament for the first time since 1990, beating Brooke 13-2 in a regional final. Head coach Joe Price says this team's been locked in from day one.
8: This is the Mean 13, man. That's they've done an excellent job, hit the ground running from day one, and they haven't looked back.
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6: The West Virginia State High School Baseball Tournament continues to take shape, getting ready to head to Jack Cook Field in Huntington in just a matter of weeks. A number of spots clinched on Monday, including East Fairmont, who is going for the first time in more than 30 years. Other teams headed to the state tournament include Bridgeport, Buffalo, Doddridge County, Huntington, Pendleton County, Spring Valley, Washington, and Wheeling Central Catholic. 10 more bids can be locked in on Tuesday. At the Metro News Sports Desk, I'm Daniel Woods.
11: 3WS Metro News Weather. Here's the Metro News AccuWeather forecast. Today will be cloudy with a few showers and a strong thunderstorm leading to potential flooding and challenging travel conditions. The high will reach 74 degrees. Tonight, expect partly to mostly cloudy skies with isolated thunderstorms possible and a low of 64. Tomorrow will bring more.

clouds with showers and another heavy thunderstorm with a high of 73. By Thursday, it will be mostly cloudy and breezy with a high of 75. On Friday, anticipate partly sunny skies and pleasant conditions with a high of 77. For Metro News, I'm meteorologist Joe Lundberg.

Megan Maroney was a big winner last night at the AMAs. Cloud 9 took Best Country Album. So congratulations to Ms. Maroney. Here's Beautiful Things from that Cloud 9 album.

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3: 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During the recent Natural Resources Commission meeting, wildlife disease specialist Ethan Barton delivered an update on the monitoring of CWD among deer in the Eastern Panhandle. Ethan joined me on West Virginia Outdoors recently to talk about it as well and says the slow spread continues in the state and it still remains prevalent in Hampshire County around Slanesville, where it was originally found.
4: Well, as of right now, all of the wild free-ranging deer that we've detected with CWD have been contiguous with Hampshire County. So over in the eastern panhandle of the state, Hampshire County was where we detected our first positive deer. It was a roadkill that we collected for routine surveillance purposes back in October of 2004. So I think we've done a fair job of kind of attempting to slow it down using regulations, including carcass transport restrictions and baiting and feeding restrictions, because we're still limited to kind of seven contiguous counties over there that are also part of a larger outbreak area that spreads into Virginia, Maryland, and Pennsylvania as well.
3: And one thing the DNR biologists have learned is that CWD works quickly and absolutely. That story tomorrow. I'm Chris Lawrence with Outdoors Today on Metro News, the voice of West Virginia.
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0: of the House Education Committee says costs for special ed continue to soar. Currently, there's a $170 million shortfall in special ed spending in recent years, something that must be addressed, according to Delegate Joe Stadler.
1: We have to meet these mandates that is put out there under this section of law. Uriah Cummings gave us the estimate that it's about $170 million on all three tiers, tier one, two, and three.
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2: 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He makes the tough calls, stays cool under pressure, and knows ball like nobody else. I want to be just like him. 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
0: A man wanted for misdemeanor warrants in Parkersburg is now facing additional charges in Huntington after he escaped a psychiatric ward. 25-year-old Jesse McDaniel of Parkersburg was being treated at River Park Hospital in Huntington but walked away from the facility. Police were dispatched after the escape. McDaniel was spotted about 45 minutes later on 15th Street, and a foot chase ensued. He was finally captured on 7th Avenue and remains in custody. From the Metro News Anchor Desk, I'm Chris Lawrence.
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9: Here's the Metro News AccuWeather forecast. Today will be cloudy with a few showers and a strong thunderstorm leading to potential flooding and challenging travel conditions. The high will reach 74 degrees. Tonight, expect partly to mostly cloudy skies with isolated thunderstorms possible and a low of 64. Tomorrow will bring more clouds with showers and another heavy thunderstorm with a high of 73. By Thursday, it will be mostly cloudy and breezy with a high of 75. On Friday, anticipate partly sunny skies and pleasant conditions with a high of 77. For Metro News, I'm meteorologist Joe Lundberg.
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95.73 WS, the Lake Country Morning Show. On and off rain showers all morning, afternoon, and into the evening long. Going to hit a high today of 74 right now. Scattered rain showers, 64. Eric Church taking us down to Talladega.

someone can break up with you simply by not texting back. Welcome to the future. It's worse than science fiction thought. It happened to my friend. She was like, Josh, I went on 3 dates with a guy. I thought it was going great. Then I never heard from him again. He ghosted on me. That's the word for that, ghosting, which is the wrong term for that phenomenon, because that is not how ghosts behave. If there's a ghost in your life, he stays in touch. He's gonna bang your pots and pans together, flick your lights on and off. If you're telling me a story that ends, he ghosted on me, you've gotta come with a better tale than that. That story's gotta go, Josh, I went on 3 dates with a guy. I thought it was going great. Now, every night at the stroke of 12, I hear a blood-curdling scream that I don't understand. And I'd be like, oh no, he ghosted on you. I'm so sorry to hear that.

0: let's...
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1: A man is facing several felony charges after state police say he failed to return a vehicle from Ohio dealership test drive and was later stopped in Fayette County with drugs inside the vehicle. According to West Virginia State Police, troopers received a report Wednesday of a stolen Lexus traveling southbound on Interstate 77 into West Virginia. Investigators say the vehicle had been taken from a CarMax dealership in Ohio for what was supposed to be a 20-minute test drive, but the suspects never returned. Using GPS tracking, dealership employees followed the vehicle into West Virginia, where troopers eventually stopped it near Alloy in Fayette County after it exited Interstate 77 onto Route 60. The driver was identified as Logan West, with Katie Eagle riding as a passenger. During the traffic stop, troopers reported smelling marijuana coming from the vehicle. Police say Eagle admitted marijuana and meth were inside the Lexus. A search reportedly uncovered both drugs on the passenger side floorboard. West is charged with grand larceny, conspiracy to commit a felony, possession of marijuana, and possession of meth. State police say the investigation remains ongoing. A woman is behind bars after police say she led officers on a dangerous overnight pursuit through Fayette County along U.S. Route 19. According to Sergeant J.M. Pauley, the chase began just after 1:20 Thursday morning after dispatchers issued a BOLO for a silver Ford SUV that reportedly struck a guardrail between Lochgelly and Summerlee Road. Pauley later spotted the vehicle near Legends Highway and says the driver nearly hit another guardrail and a tractor trailer before officers attempted a stop near Cafago Road. Authorities say the driver refused to stop and continued southbound at reckless speeds, repeatedly running off the roadway and nearly striking signs and guardrails as the pursuit moved through Glen Jean. The chase finally ended near the Raleigh County line after officers conducted a felony stop and deployed K-9 Raven. Investigators say multiple open containers of alcohol, including Pabst Blue Ribbon beer and White Claw beverages, were found inside the SUV. Hopkins was taken into custody without further incident and transported to Southern Regional Jail. A traffic note for drivers in the Kenny Mountain Road area of Summers County. County Route 7-5 Kenny Mountain Road will be closed at milepost .41 Wednesday, May 27th. The closure is scheduled from 8 a.m. until 5 p.m. for a pipe replacement project. Drivers are asked to use alternate routes and caution near the work zone. The Division of Highway says weather or other unforeseen circumstances could affect the schedule. West Virginia tourism officials expect another strong summer travel season across the Mountain State. State Tourism Secretary Chelsea Ruby says travelers continue looking for outdoor recreation, mountain towns, and historic destinations, especially as the nation prepares to celebrate America's 250th birthday. Last year, West Virginia State Parks generated more than $40 million in revenue, topping the previous year's totals. Among the parks seeing the biggest increases were Watoga State Park, Little Beaver State Park, Blackwater Falls State Park, and Babcock State Park. Ruby says reservations are already increasing for the state parks and attractions across the state, including rail excursions in Clay County and new adventure experiences like bungee jumping in Harper's Ferry. If you see news happening, text news to 35651 to submit a tip. That's your news update. I'm Fred Persinger II.
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0: 95.73 WSLA from Dandelion. It's Be Her. Now, Ella cleaned up last night at the AMAs, the American Music Awards, the awards that are voted on by the people. She took Best Female Country Artist and Best Country Song at the AMAs for Choosing Texas. This week's number one goes to Tucker Wetmore, Brunette. Ella's Be Her comes up from 3-2, Riley Green into 3. 4 is Jordan Davis's Turn This Truck Around. Josh Ross jumps from 7-5 with Hate How You Look. Now, Tucker may not have wrote Brunette, but he sure is enjoying the success of the tune, and he explains why he released this song.
1: No, it's just, I've

0: like it raised his own hand because I posted on TikTok and the brunettes seemed to like it a little bit. And you know, even you know, the blondes of the world are liking the song too, because it's just a fun song.
1: It really is. It's fun to listen to. It's fun to try to sing along to. And he explains what he loves most about brunettes.
0: You know, it's the most different song on the record. It's different than anything I've done so far.
1: Pretty good stuff. Number one song this week, Tucker Wetmore and Brunettes. He never dated a girl with dark hair before, only blondes prior to this, so I wonder if he's changed his own way of thinking.
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5: Metro News Sports. Good morning. I'm Daniel Woods. The field is set for the Morgantown Regional in the NCAA Baseball Tournament. West Virginia receiving the number 16 overall seed. The Mountaineers will take on Binghamton in the first round of the double elimination regional. Also coming to Morgantown, Kentucky and Wake Forest. Head coach Steve Saban says he's excited to bring a regional to Morgantown for the first time since 2019.
6: The people of this state are passionate about our program. They're passionate about WVU. And so to be able to bring an event like this here is meaningful to me, and I'm just really proud of the staff and the players and my family and everybody that's going to get to experience high-level college baseball.
5: First pitch between WVU and Binghamton is this Friday at 5 o'clock. The West Virginia baseball team is already adding for next season, picking up the addition of Drew Becker, the GMAC Pitcher of the Year from the Division II level at Ashland. He struck out 92 batters in 67 and two-thirds innings a year ago. In high school baseball, East Fairmont is headed to the state tournament for the first time since 1990, beating Brooke 13-2 in a regional final. Head coach Joe Price says this team's been locked in from day one.
7: This is the Mean 13, man. That's they've done an excellent job, hit the ground running from day one, and they haven't looked back.
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5: The West Virginia State High School Baseball Tournament continues to take shape, getting ready to head to Jack Cook Field in Huntington in just a matter of weeks. A number of spots clinched on Monday, including East Fairmont, who is going for the first time in more than 30 years. Other teams headed to the state tournament include Bridgeport, Buffalo, Doddridge County, Huntington, Pendleton County, Spring Valley, Washington, and Wheeling Central Catholic. 10 more bids can be locked in on Tuesday. At the Metro News Sports Desk, I'm Daniel Woods.
10: WS Metro News Weather. Here's the Metro News AccuWeather forecast. Today will be cloudy with a few showers and a strong thunderstorm leading to potential flooding and challenging travel conditions. The high will reach 74 degrees. Tonight, expect partly to mostly cloudy skies with isolated thunderstorms possible and a low of 64. Tomorrow will bring more clouds with showers and another heavy thunderstorm with a

0: high of 73. By Thursday, it will be mostly cloudy and breezy with a high of 75. On Friday, anticipate partly sunny skies and pleasant conditions with a high of 77. For Metro News, I'm meteorologist Joe Lundberg.
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3: The Mountaineers are the number 16 national seed for the start of this week's NCAA baseball tournament. We'll talk about that in a moment.
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3: The 39-14 Mountaineers will face Binghamton Friday at 5 o'clock in round one of the Morgantown NCAA Baseball Regional. Kentucky and Wake Forest are on the other side of the bracket and will play Friday at noon. WVU is the 16th national seed, with Kansas also hosting a regional as the number 15 national seed. Mississippi State was the final SEC team selected to host, chosen over Arkansas, who is a number 2 seed in the Kansas Regional. Baseball Selection Committee Chair Michael Alford says the committee wanted to make sure Kansas and West Virginia were both rewarded with hosting opportunities.
4: But when we evaluated and put everything next to each other, Mississippi State had a very strong conference schedule, great RPI, and you look at all the metrics they had. So, and it was more than that. You're looking at, it wasn't really comparing Arkansas to Mississippi State. You had West Virginia in the fold, and they really did a good job in their conference tournament, finishing second, a very competitive conference. You look at Kansas, we rewarded them. They won the regular season and the conference title. So I wouldn't say it was not just Arkansas and Mississippi State. There's a bunch of teams in there that when we put up the metrics, that's how we shaped it out.
3: Michael Alford, chairman of the NCAA Baseball Selection Committee. West Virginia is one of six Big 12 teams in the field. Kansas, Oklahoma State, Arizona State, Cincinnati, and UCF also made the tournament field of 64. TCU was one of the last four teams out, as was WVU rival, the Pitt Panthers. They were left as one of the last four teams out. With the Golden Blue Report, I'm Kyle Wiggs, Metro News Sport.
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2: West Virginia Metro News. I'm Chris Lawrence. Research shows there's work to be done in West Virginia for youth that are aging out of foster care.
3: A study from the FPC Hope Center shows that 40% of youth transitioning out of foster care in Kanawha and Clay counties experience homelessness by the time they're 26. FPC Hope Center Executive Director Kyla Nichols says the study worked with 14 organizations in southern West Virginia to explore gaps and challenges of the foster care system. She says participants were eager to help.
4: They very much were trying to identify opportunities and solutions, and that's exactly what we're looking for.
3: Nichols says West Virginia had 6,000 young adults in foster care as of this January, and a third of them were in the 13 to 17 age range. Nichols says while West Virginia offers foster care until youth reach 21, most of them choose to leave when they turn 18. I'm Jack Carlson, WVMetroNews.com.
2: Parkways Authority meets today at Tamarack and Beckley. They'll be in discussions about hiring an architect and engineering firm to help redesign and remodel the old Charleston Moose Lodge. Parkways Authority bought that building and is in the process of converting it into the new Turnpike headquarters. A South Point, Ohio man has been identified as the victim of a fatal shooting in Huntington. Police say the body of 29-year-old Wesley Mitchum was found Sunday night after he'd been shot on Fifth Avenue. So far, no arrests. Huntington police are also investigating a double shooting at the Markham Terrace housing complex. The two victims were wounded Monday morning. No arrests there either. You're listening to Metro News, the voice of West Virginia.
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0: and would talk about it. 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
9: Here's the Metro News AccuWeather forecast. Today will be cloudy with a few showers and a strong thunderstorm leading to potential flooding and challenging travel conditions. The high will reach 74 degrees. Tonight, expect partly to mostly cloudy skies with isolated thunderstorms possible and a low of 64. Tomorrow will bring more clouds with showers and another heavy thunderstorm with a high of 73. By Thursday, it will be mostly cloudy and breezy with a high of 75. On Friday, anticipate partly sunny skies and pleasant conditions with a high of 77. For Metro News, I'm meteorologist Joe Lundberg.

Lake Country Morning Show, Cody Johnson and The Fall, cruising through another big hour of your country favorites here. As we wake you up, hope you had a great Memorial Day weekend. It's time to bear down and get through the rest of the work week. It's Tuesday already. Rain shower 66 right now, on our way to 74. Jordan Davis on the way. This is Kenny Chesney taking us back to 2011. Somewhere with you, 95.7 3WS.

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0: Jordan Davis continues his climb up the charts this week at number 4. Turn This Truck Around. Hanging with Wise of the Morning, and it's round 2 of the 3WS Summer Road Trip Series. This week, where are we? Well, Friday, Mount Nebo, 6th Annual Mountain Made Makers Market. The best of homemade and handmade products. There's going to be live entertainment, demonstrations, some good food. Yeah. If you like to eat, Summersville Lake Retreat and Lighthouse, where it all goes down. It's all against the beautiful backdrop of the lighthouse. Gotta love that. Anytime we can head out there, it's a good time. We're going to be loaded down with 3WS goodies, so come by and pick those up while they last, and pick up something nice for Father's Day. It's going to be here before you know it. Find Dad something real nice at the Maker's Market. But again, it's a big event. It's a free event. Come on out, be a part of it. Again, we're broadcasting live Friday. It goes on Friday and Saturday, and you can get the details at the Summersville Lake Retreat and Lighthouse Facebook page.
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1: A man is facing several felony charges after state police say he failed to return a vehicle from Ohio dealership test drive and was later stopped in Fayette County with drugs inside the vehicle. According to West Virginia State Police, troopers received a report Wednesday of a stolen Lexus traveling southbound on Interstate 77 into West Virginia. Investigators say the vehicle had been taken from a CarMax dealership in Ohio for what was supposed to be a 20-minute test drive, but the suspects never returned. Using GPS tracking, dealership employees followed the vehicle into West Virginia, where troopers eventually stopped it near Alloy in Fayette County after it exited Interstate 77 onto Route 60. The driver was identified as Logan West, with Katie Eagle riding as a passenger. During the traffic stop, troopers reported smelling marijuana coming from the vehicle. Police say Eagle admitted marijuana and meth were inside the Lexus. A search reportedly uncovered both drugs on the passenger side floorboard. West is charged with grand larceny, conspiracy to commit a felony, possession of marijuana, and possession of meth. State police say the investigation remains ongoing. A woman is behind bars after police say she led officers on a dangerous overnight pursuit through Fayette County along U.S. Route 19. According to Sergeant J.M. Pauly, the chase began just after 1:20 Thursday morning after dispatchers issued a BOLO for a silver Ford SUV that reportedly struck a guardrail between Lochgelly and Summerlee Road. Pauly later spotted the vehicle near Legends Highway and says the driver nearly hit another guardrail and a tractor trailer before officers attempted a stop near Cafago Road. Authorities say the driver refused to stop and continued southbound at reckless speeds, repeatedly running off the roadway and nearly striking signs and guardrails as the pursuit moved through Glen Jean. The chase finally ended near the Raleigh County line after officers conducted a felony stop and deployed K-9 Raven. Investigators say multiple open containers of alcohol, including Pabst Blue Ribbon beer and White Claw beverages, were found inside the SUV. Hopkins was taken into custody without further incident and transported to Southern Regional Jail. A traffic note for drivers in the Kenny Mountain Road area of Summers County. County Route 7-5 Kenny Mountain Road will be closed at milepost .41 Wednesday, May 27th. The closure is scheduled from 8 a.m. until 5 p.m. for a pipe replacement project. Drivers are asked to use alternate routes and caution near the work zone. The Division of Highway says weather or other unforeseen circumstances could affect the schedule. West Virginia tourism officials expect another strong summer travel season across the Mountain State. State Tourism Secretary Chelsea Ruby says travelers continue looking for outdoor recreation, mountain towns, and historic destinations, especially as the nation prepares to celebrate America's 250th birthday. Last year, West Virginia State Parks generated more than $40 million in revenue, topping the previous year's totals. Among the parks seeing the biggest increases were Watoga State Park, Little Beaver State Park, Blackwater Falls State Park, and Babcock State Park. Ruby says reservations are already increasing for the state parks and attractions across the state, including rail excursions in Clay County and new adventure experiences like bungee jumping in Harper's Ferry. If you see news happening, text news at 35651 to submit a tip. That's your news update. I'm Fred Persinger the Second.
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1: Metro News Sports. Good morning. I'm Daniel Woods. The field is set for the Morgantown Regional in the NCAA Baseball Tournament. West Virginia receiving the number 16 overall seed. The Mountaineers will take on Binghamton in the first round of the double elimination regional. Also coming to Morgantown, Kentucky and Wake Forest. Head coach Steve Saban says he's excited to bring a regional to Morgantown for the first time since 2019.
6: The people of this state are passionate about our program. They're passionate about WVU. And so to be able to bring an event like this here is meaningful to me, and I'm just really proud of the staff and the players and my family and everybody that's going to get to experience high-level college baseball.
1: First pitch between WVU and Binghamton is this Friday at 5 o'clock. The West Virginia baseball team is already adding for next season, picking up the addition of Drew Becker, the GMAC Pitcher of the Year from the Division II level at Ashland. He struck out 92 batters in 67 and two-thirds innings a year ago. In high school baseball, East Fairmont is headed to the state tournament for the first time since 1990, beating Brooke 13-2 in a regional final. Head coach Joe Price says this team's been locked in from day one.
7: This is the Mean 13, man. That's they've done an excellent job, hit the ground running from day one, and they haven't looked back.
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0: in just a matter of weeks. A number of spots clinched on Monday, including East Fairmont, who is going for the first time in more than 30 years. Other teams headed to the state tournament include Bridgeport, Buffalo, Doddridge County, Huntington, Pendleton County, Spring Valley, Washington, and Wheeling Central Catholic. 10 more bids can be locked in on Tuesday. At the Metro News Sports Desk, I'm Daniel Woods.
1: Here's the Metro News AccuWeather forecast. Today will be cloudy with a few showers and a strong thunderstorm leading to potential flooding and challenging travel conditions. The high will reach 74 degrees. Tonight, expect partly to mostly cloudy skies with isolated thunderstorms possible and a low of 64. Tomorrow will bring more clouds with showers and another heavy thunderstorm with a high of 73. By Thursday, it will be mostly cloudy and breezy with a high of 75. On Friday, anticipate partly sunny skies and pleasant conditions with a high of 77. For Metro News, I'm meteorologist Joe Lundberg.
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1: 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Let's talk about how a narrow strip of water halfway across the world can affect your grocery bill here in West Virginia. Because right now, investors are watching the Strait of Hormuz very closely. That's one of the most important shipping lanes on Earth. Roughly 20% of the world's oil passes through it, and 30% of the world's fertilizers. And whenever tensions rise there, markets start asking the same question. What happens if energy prices spike again? Now, why does that matter here? Because energy affects everything. Fuel affects shipping, shipping affects food prices affect consumers, and fertilizer production depends heavily on natural gas and global trade. So suddenly a geopolitical problem thousands of miles away becomes, why does it cost $100 for 3 bags of groceries? That's the modern economy. And meanwhile, Wall Street is still trying to figure out whether inflation is actually under control. Financial analysts have been discussing this higher for longer environment where inflation cools, but maybe not enough for the Federal Reserve to aggressively cut rates. And here's a problem. The U.S. government now has trillions of dollars of short-term treasury debt that has to be refinanced at much higher interest rates than just a few years ago, which means America is basically discovering what happens when your adjustable rate debt resets. And unfortunately, unlike most of my clients, Congress does not believe in budgeting. How's the market reacting? Markets have stayed surprisingly resilient through all this. Why? Because investors keep betting the economy can thread the needle. Inflation cools, growth survives, and rates eventually come down without a recession. Maybe they're right, but that's a very narrow path. So this week's takeaway is simple. Your financial plan should not depend on perfect global conditions, because markets can handle bad news. What they struggle with is unexpected news. 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That's your Money Minute.
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0: more travel to West Virginia to continue last year's trend. Ruby said they are seeing more people wanting to get outside and learn more about the state's heritage, especially this year because of the nation's 250th birthday. She says individuals are also seeking an affordable place for their vacations.
1: We think we're well positioned, you know, as gas prices have gone up over the last couple of months. We see more and more travelers coming to West Virginia as an affordable option than some of the bigger cities in the area.
0: Ruby especially said the trend should continue for state parks, which brought in $40 million in revenue last year. I'm Morgan Pemberton, WVMetroNews.com.
2: Listening to Metro News for 40 years, the voice of West Virginia. A shooting victim is in critical condition. The shooting happened early this morning on Charleston's west side. Not much information has been released. No watchers or warnings posted so far this morning by the National Weather Service for today, but we could have some stormy weather later. Most of the state is waterlogged. It's been raining on and off since last Thursday. It looks like we'll begin drying out after tomorrow, and then a little cooler conditions for the weekend. Temperatures, lows could be in the mid-50s. From the Metro News Anchor Desk, I'm Jeff Jenkins.
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0: Hefty slider bag. 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
2: Here's the Metro News AccuWeather forecast. Today will be cloudy with a few showers and a strong thunderstorm leading to potential flooding and challenging travel conditions. The high will reach 74 degrees. Tonight, expect partly to mostly cloudy skies with isolated thunderstorms possible and a low of 64. Tomorrow will bring more clouds with showers and another heavy thunderstorm with a high of 73. By Thursday, it will be mostly cloudy and breezy with a high of 75. On Friday, anticipate partly sunny skies and pleasant conditions with a high of 77. For Metro News, I'm meteorologist Joe Lundberg.
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0: Well, it's Chris Jansen on your radio, 95.73 WS. Ain't nothing me and a beer can't do. It's our final hour here on this Tuesday morning wake up. It's a wet Tuesday, but looking later on in the week, the weather's getting better. It's going to be warm. Food Truck Fridays rolls up, the first one of the season. And in studio with us this morning, our good friend Frank Dix from Isaiah Morgan Distillery. Frank, hello.
1: How you doing today, Bill?
0: Doing well. Good. Doing well. Ready for some sunshine and some good times and some good food, and we've got that coming up Friday.
1: Yeah, it looks like the weather's going to clear up for us on Wednesday, Thursday morning, and we'll be ready and set up for the food truck Friday this coming week. So,
0: season number 2 unveils this weekend. You've got a new

0: food truck. We've got Josh Follum's be some great entertainment. Mm-hmm. So let's talk about a little bit about what Friday entails.
1: Yeah, well, you know, we did this last year, and, you know, people just grew every week and mm-hmm. got bigger, and people enjoyed it. It's an outside event, and I think that's what everybody enjoys so much. Yeah. We got outside live music and the smell of food trucks, and, you know, it's just kind of like more of a cookout than anything else, and people really, we got good response from that last year.
0: Absolutely, and it takes place at one of the coolest little venues in Nicholas County, and that's Isaiah Morgan Distillery.
1: We appreciate that. Been getting some good feedback. It's a beautiful property out there. Mm-hmm. You're out of town and still close, and you know, it's just beautiful out there, and we enjoy having these little events and love it when people come out.
0: This is the first of 8 big events this mm-hmm. year, every other week.
1: Yep. Starting this Friday, it's every 2 weeks, and, you know, it goes till September 4th. This year, we've got, out of the 8 events, we've got 5 new musicians this year. We got 3 coming back that are really popular and everybody likes to see, but we got 5 new musicians this year, and on the food truck side, we've got 4 of those coming back and 4 new ones on the food side of
0: it. Now, come hungry on Friday. You've got some good barbecue coming.
1: Yeah, Suntan Swine. He's barbecue outfit, and he does everything from ribs, pork butt, you know, you just name it, he's got it, wings and brisket. You know, it'll be a good food.
0: Absolutely. Yeah. Now this year's Food Truck Fridays, the food trucks there usually around lunchtime or a little after, and we'll mm-hmm. be there through the evening.
1: Yep, they like to come set up early and grab the lunch crowd if somebody wants to come out and grab something, and then they're there through the evening all the way up to about, see, music starts at 7, and the food trucks usually will last to about 8, 8:30, something like that.
0: Okay, yeah. So again, it's Food Truck Fridays. This Friday, Josh Follumsby, and the food truck is?
1: Suntan Swine.
0: And again, you can get all the details at Isaiah Morgan Distillery on Facebook. Mm-hmm. What else is going on, Frank?
1: Well, we also have Root Cigars coming back this Friday. Yep. Okay. So, you know, we've been carrying their cigars, and they're very popular, so they'll be there as well, handing out some cigars if anybody's interested in that. And other than that, we're looking forward to all the other food trucks coming up every other week, and hope people come out and enjoy themselves.
0: Absolutely. Get a load of this lineup. After this week, it's Josh Follumsby. 2 mm-hmm. weeks from now, it's Matt Mullins. Matt right. Has a great following, mm-hmm. good musician.
1: Oh, yeah.
0: Then it's a crowd favorite. Christy Hughes will be there on the 26th of June.
1: Yep, she always draws a big crowd. It's always a good time when Krista's there, so absolutely. Looking forward to that.
0: New guy, Scott Ryan. You mm-hmm. say he's out of Charleston.
1: Yep, Charleston area. New guy. Listen to some of his stuff. Sounds great, and we're excited to try new people, so he'll be there July 10th.
0: On the 24th, Thomas Danley's back, and Thomas is, just like Krista, another big favorite.
1: Always draws a big crowd, so yep.
0: Untrained Professionals, they're going to be there on August 7th, mm-hmm. and that's their first time out at the distillery, isn't it?
1: The first time at the distillery, yes, and we're looking forward to that. They always bring a big crowd, great music, the genre they play, everybody likes real well, so we're really excited about them as well.
0: August 21st, mark your calendars for Corey Hager. Corey mm-hmm. he's one of those guys that's on the verge.
1: Yeah, he is. I mean, he's a very talented guy, does some of his own songwriting, and his songs are great, and one of these days I think he's going to hit it big.
0: Absolutely. Mm-hmm. He's opened up for everybody on the planet, it seems like. Yeah. Big names, too.
1: Yeah, he has. He's been around a little bit.
0: So. The season wraps up on September 4th with Jonah Carden, and it's mm-hmm. it's always nice to have him in this area. He's a great musician.
1: Yeah, he's a little different to this area. He doesn't play much around here, but if you sit and listen to him, you'll want to be a part of that. He's plays some fantastic music. Very talented guy. So we're excited that we got him coming.
0: Again, it is Food Truck Fridays. The first one debuts this Friday with Josh Follumsby. And again, see that complete schedule at Isaiah Morgan Distillery on Facebook. We'll also be talking about it all season long right here. Wine and Music Fest, Frank. I mean, the planning continues on. You've had your head down, been swinging, putting together some great things. And hopefully here in a couple of weeks, we'll be able to let some of them out of the bag.
1: Yeah. It's been a big planning time this year, you know, with all these food trucks and then the big festival at the winery in September. So, we're about ready to make some announcements, and we'll be letting you know here soon.
0: It's always fun. Some great events take place out Phillips Run Road.
1: Well, we appreciate that, and we enjoy putting them on, and we just enjoy that. You know, we love seeing people come out and have a good time, and that's what it's all about.
0: It is. Yeah. It really, really is. Frank Dix with Isaiah Morgan Distillery and Kirkwood Winery. As always, thanks for coming by.
1: Hey, Bill, thank you. Appreciate that very much.
2: stick around.
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7: 3WS Metro News Weather. Here's the Metro News AccuWeather forecast. Today will be cloudy with a few showers and a strong thunderstorm leading to potential flooding and challenging travel conditions. The high will reach 74 degrees. Tonight, expect partly to mostly cloudy skies with isolated thunderstorms possible and a low of 64. Tomorrow will bring more clouds with showers and another heavy thunderstorm with a high of 73. By Thursday, it will be mostly cloudy and breezy with a high of 75. On Friday, anticipate partly sunny skies and pleasant conditions with a high of 77. For Metro News, I'm meteorologist Joe Lundberg.

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2: It's like you always forget when you're in it, you want it. And then when you're out of it, it's always like you want whatever you don't have. You know, whenever I'm alone, I'm like, I want a boyfriend. That'd be so fun. We'll hold hands and watch a movie. But actually, when you get one, actually what it is it's just someone watching you and watching your every move and just connecting dots on all your flaws in your personality. And then after a while, they're like, okay, this is who you are. It's a terrible person. You should work on it. And then you watch a movie just to take a break. And that's love, as far as I've figured it out.

0: Luke Holmes back in the saddle, Lake Country Morning Show, wrapping up. Jenny, up next, fresh off the Memorial Day weekend. She's good to go. She's happy today, which is good. She was mad yesterday when she came in about something. But anyway, she's in a good mood today. So fun stuff on your Tuesday. You can guarantee that. Mikey V's got the drive home thing. Tonight after 7, Jordan Davis hanging with Elena all week long. It's night 2 of his tenure there. It's Backstage Country. You don't want to miss that. Don't forget all kinds of fun stuff coming up Friday. In addition to Food Truck Friday, it's day 1 of the Mountain Made Makers Market in Mount Nebo at the Lighthouse. 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Enjoy your Tuesday. It's going to rain. Take along an umbrella. You're going to need it, but it gets better as the week goes by. And we'll see you bright and early in the morning, okay? See you.
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0: KWS, this is Lake Country, week number two of our summer road trip series. And this week, we're going to send Bill Wise out from 3 to 5 to the 6th Annual Mountain Made Makers Market in Mount Nebo. So stop by and see him. And also shop handmade and homemade vendors, food trucks, and a whole lot more. The summer road trip series is made possible by our friends at Go Mart, Somerville Lake Retreat and Lighthouse, and by the Patriots Post and Backpacks for Veterans.
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Special in-studio guest is Jordan Davis.

0: Music. That would be Reba McEntire. I think I was talking about her television show, which I really think is a cute show. I've watched it more than a couple of times. And Reba now has a new song out. It's called Hurt Like That. Part of her monthly capsule releases to celebrate her 50 years in music.
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7: Some rain. It's going to be mostly cloudy on this Tuesday. Yeah, don't forget what day it is. Short work week because of the holiday. Our high today, 74. Tonight's low, 64. Thunderstorms tomorrow, high 75, low of 61. On Thursday, just partly cloudy, high 78, low 53. And a partly cloudy Friday with a high close to

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1: 3WSS is Lake Country. 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
3: Going to see some rain in these parts today. It'll be mostly cloudy otherwise with a high today of 74. Tonight's low 64. Some thunderstorms tomorrow, high of 75, low 61. Partly cloudy Thursday, high 78, low 53. And a partly cloudy Friday. We'll see the high on Friday get close to

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WS. This is Lake Country. Well, congratulations to that guy. That song is your number one country song this week.

0: WS, this is Lake Country. Well, we had Memorial Day yesterday. You all have recovered from that, right? Well, today we're celebrating some desserts. It's Cherry Dessert Day. It's also Blueberry Cheesecake Day. And it's Paper Airplane Day. I used to make those all the time when I was a kid.
1: Hey, it's 9 o'clock. The boys are all over. They talking at

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Oh my gosh, that song's from 1994. Doesn't seem like that long ago, but it was. Here's Shaboozy now with good news on 3WS.

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6: She said I need some time to find myself. I need a little space to think. And maybe we should start seeing other people. And baby, things are moving way too fast for me.

93WS, this is Lake Country. She has a little break, but she's getting ready to get back to the Dandelion World Tour. June 18th in Oklahoma. Here's Ella.

0: 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That's Ella Langley, who, by the way, won all 7 of the ACM Awards that she was nominated for, and more than any other artist won in one night. So congrats to her.
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8: Some rain today. It'll be mostly cloudy otherwise. We'll have a high of 74 today. Tonight's low is 64. Some thunderstorms heading in tomorrow. The high Wednesday, 75. Overnight low, 61. Partly cloudy Thursday, high 78, low 53. And a partly cloudy Friday. We'll see a high close to

3WS. This is Lake Country. Coming up, a story about a lady who is very optimistic. I'll fill you in on that. Let's enjoy Morgan Wallen now with Don't Wait.

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0: 3WS, this is Lake Country Heights. Jenny Murray, I am so lucky because my mom is still here with us. She's going to be 90 years old in August. And last year, she went out and bought a new car. I said, oh, you're optimistic, aren't you? We laugh about it. It wasn't anything ugly. Well, here's a lady who's even more optimistic than my mom. She's 108 years old, and she just renewed her driver's license to 2033. Her name is Susan Brown. She lives in Dover, Delaware, and she is very healthy. She stays active. This 108-year-old exercises 3 times a week, and apparently she's still out there driving.
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Here's Megan Maroney, who is back in action at the end of this week when her Cloud 9 tour will officially kick off. Here's 6 months later.

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0: 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Stand by for news about where we're going to be this Friday afternoon. We hope you can join us, and specifically, Bill Wise. 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
0: 3WS Metro News Weather. We'll see some rain in Lake Country today. It'll be mostly cloudy otherwise with a high of 74. Tomorrow, we're going to see more thunderstorms. So thunderstorms Wednesday, high 75 tomorrow. Overnight low is 61. A partly cloudy Thursday, high 78, low 53. Partly cloudy Friday, we'll see a high.

WS, Lake Country. Don't forget the Mountain Made Makers Market is coming up this weekend, Friday and Saturday. And Bill Wise will be there Friday. Swing by and see him from 3 to 5 at the Summersville Lake Retreat

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WWS, this is Lake Country. Have you ever had an awkward moment in your life? Well, a big country star had a really awkward moment. I'll fill you in on who and what happened coming up. Right now, it's Jason Aldean and Don't Tell on Me on 3WS.

0: 3WSS is like Country Heights, Jenny Murray. Well, a little bit earlier, I asked you if you ever had any kind of an awkward moment in your life. I could probably write a book on the awkward moments I've had. Usually it's that I can't remember somebody's name, but Carly Pearce apparently had an awkward moment as she was doing a video for If I Don't Leave, I'm Gonna Stay with Riley Green. She says they were so close, she felt his mustache on her lip. She says it was really awkward at first, and she finished a bottle of champagne by the end of the filming day. So, I guess a little nerve-wracking, too.
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Lake Country 3WS, here comes Tucker Wetmore with this week's number one country song. 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

0: WSS is like country. Hey, don't forget, on Backstage Country all week long, you can hear stories from Jordan Davis. He's the special in-studio guest with Elena Smith. 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
2: 29.
4: 3WS Metro News Weather. Going to see some rain around today. Mostly cloudy. High today is 74. Tonight's low 64. Some thunderstorms tomorrow. High 75. Overnight low 61. On Thursday, we'll start to dry out under partly cloudy skies, high of 78, low of 53, and a partly cloudy Friday. We'll see a high close to 80.

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Hi, it's Jenny Murray. Time for me to get out the door to make way for Mike. He'll be in here in just a few minutes. See you back here tomorrow, 10 a.m. sharp on 3WS.

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Mike Vincent bringing on Hardy, Eric Church, Tim McGraw, and Morgan Wallen. 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

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Mike V getting ready to put on another 10 songs in a row in minutes, so hang in there. Here's Cody Johnson with The Fall at 3 WS.

Bringing in the summertime with Nicholas County, Slate Country 95.73 WS. Good afternoon, it's Mike Vincent, and with the summertime brings the Summer Road Trip Series to 3 WS. 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
2: 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By day, Dave works in mine rescue. By night, he captures breathtaking images of deep space from some of West Virginia's most

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3: Here's the Metro News AccuWeather forecast. Tonight, expect partly to mostly cloudy skies with a chance of a thunderstorm in some areas. The low will be 64. Tomorrow will bring cloudy conditions with a few showers and the possibility of a heavy thunderstorm. Be aware that heavy downpours may lead to reduced visibility and street ponding. The high will reach 74. Tomorrow night, anticipate a thunderstorm in some areas during the evening with otherwise cloudy skies. The low will be 62. Moving into Thursday, expect mostly cloudy conditions with a high of 75. For Metro News, I'm meteorologist Jason Catarino. We'll be right back.

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Hello, it's Mike Vincent, and this is the Drive Home Thing. Ready to bring in music at the Pavilion in downtown Summersville. It all kicks off with Kids Kickoff Friday, June 12th. From 6:30 until 8:30, so many activities for the kids like face painting, Velma the RV, bouncy houses, door prizes, ice cream, and other great refreshments are going to be served absolutely free. 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Just have the background music ready on a flash drive or CD. Like we said, it's absolutely free to the public. Bring a long chair, bring the family.

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5: Here's the Metro News AccuWeather forecast. Tonight, expect partly to mostly cloudy skies with a chance of a thunderstorm in some areas. The low will be 64. Tomorrow will bring cloudy conditions with a few showers and the possibility of a heavy thunderstorm. Be aware that heavy downpours may lead to reduced visibility and street ponding. The high will reach 74. Tomorrow night, anticipate a thunderstorm in some areas during the evening with otherwise cloudy skies. The low will be 62. Moving into Thursday, expect mostly cloudy conditions with a high of 75. For Metro News, I'm meteorologist Jason Catarino. We'll be right back.

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Here's Zach John King. 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
3: 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He's got a 10th with Thomas Rhett. He is also the first artist in history to have 2 Song of the Year winning songs off of 1 album. And he was just on stage a week ago performing at the 2026 ACM Awards in Las Vegas. We're so happy you're here, Jordan Davis. Welcome back.
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0: enjoying the ride home with 10 songs in a row and you're driving five. 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This is 3WS. Mike Vincent with the drive home thing with Chris Jensen. It's me and a beer.
1: Prettiest girl I'd ever seen. 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

0: You're on the drive at 5 at Lake Country 95.73 WS, ready to welcome in the Mountain Made Makers Market this upcoming weekend. It's coming this Friday from 2 until 8, this Saturday from 10 until 6. Our very own Bill Wise is going to be broadcasting live to kick off the event this upcoming Friday starting at 3. Get there for the handmade Appalachian goods, the music, the art, the food, the local crafts, and so much more. 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

0: 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And again, we're going to be at the Mountain Made Makers Market in Mount Nebo this upcoming Friday.
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1: Here's the Metro News AccuWeather forecast. Tonight, expect partly to mostly cloudy skies with a chance of a thunderstorm in some areas. The low will be 64. Tomorrow will bring cloudy conditions with a few showers and the possibility of a heavy thunderstorm. Be aware that heavy downpours may lead to reduced visibility and street ponding. The high will reach 74. Tomorrow night, anticipate a thunderstorm in some areas during the evening with otherwise cloudy skies. The low will be 62. Moving into Thursday, expect mostly cloudy conditions with a high of 75. For Metro News, I'm meteorologist Jason Catarina.

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It's Nicholas County's Lake Country 95.73 WS. Here comes Megan Maroney and those beautiful things, the 3 WS. You still-

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Mike Vincent moving through another 10 in a row. Here comes Bailey Zimmerman from 3 WS.

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0: 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And all the fun is at the Summersville Lake Retreat and Lighthouse in Mount Nebo. Bill Wise gets the party started this upcoming Friday afternoon at 3. 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We'd love to see you there when we broadcast live Friday from 3 until 5 with 3 WS.
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Here comes Corey Kent and Co. Wetzel, and that Rocky Mountain love.

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5: Here's the Metro News AccuWeather forecast. Tonight, expect partly to mostly cloudy skies with a chance of a thunderstorm in some areas. The low will be 64. Tomorrow will bring cloudy conditions with a few showers and the possibility of a heavy thunderstorm. Be aware that heavy downpours may lead to reduced visibility and street ponding. A high will reach 74. Tomorrow night, anticipate a thunderstorm in some areas during the evening with otherwise cloudy skies. The low will be 62. Moving into Thursday, expect mostly cloudy conditions with a high of 75. For Metro News, I'm meteorologist Jason Catarino. We'll be right back.

You've got it on Nicholas County's Lake Country 95.73 WS. My name is Mike Vincent. Time to say ciao for now. Elena Smith is coming up next with Backstage Country with very special guest Jordan Davis in the studios. See you back tomorrow on the hump day right here at 3 WS.

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4: 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It's Jordan Davis.
5: 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Glad to be here with you. Lots to talk about. I'll be sharing stories about my music, including my latest hit, Turn This Truck Around, and a whole lot more.
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0: It's Backstage Country. I'm Elena. Jordan Davis is your host this week, and we're catching up on all the things. You know, Jordan, it's been a minute since I've seen you.
1: Yeah.
0: You were here last year, right around when Learn the Hard Way was either just coming out or had just come out.
1: Yeah, just coming out.
0: Where do you find yourself writing from the most these days, like perspective-wise? Is it father, husband, artist? Like, where are you finding yourself the most?
1: Yeah, there's definitely those, what we have cut already. There's a couple of those songs that, you know, you're going to pull from being a dad and watching your kids grow up.
0: Yeah.
1: And then there's some that, man, I've just kind of gone back to like really stuff that I've loved, music that I've loved, songwriters that influenced me to do this, and diving back into their stuff. And it's kind of opened this really cool channel of getting away from the dad songs and getting away from that kind of stuff that you're like, you know, it's fun to find that new vein and run it down until it dries up, which hopefully it doesn't. But, you know, it's kind of all over the map right now.
0: Is that in any way, like, nerve-wracking ever, because you know what your fans like, you know what, and then whenever you want to try out new stuff, which you got to evolve as an artist, you know, as you create and you do everything, like, is that a nerve-wracking thing ever to, like, go down that different road?
1: Yeah, and I think we did a little bit of that on Learn the Hard Way, where it's like, you know, you try a couple different things that maybe the fan was expecting something different. But like you said, you got to evolve. You know, I can't just go and write the same songs I've written for the past four records. So I'm excited, and kind of what we're doing with new music right now is like, I want to be a little nervous playing this for people. And I do feel like we're getting there.
0: Oh, I love that.
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1: Here's the Metro News AccuWeather forecast. Tonight, expect partly to mostly cloudy skies with a chance of a thunderstorm in some areas. The low will be 64. Tomorrow will bring cloudy conditions with a few showers and the possibility of a heavy thunderstorm. Be aware that heavy downpours may lead to reduced visibility and street ponding. The high will reach 74. Tomorrow night, anticipate a thunderstorm in some areas during the evening with otherwise cloudy skies. The low will be 62. Moving into Thursday, expect mostly cloudy conditions with a high of 75. For Metro News, I'm meteorologist Jason Catarino.
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0: It's Backstage Country. Jordan Davis is your host this week. And earlier, we were playing Ain't a Bad Life with Thomas Rhett. You were telling us a story about, you know, hearing it on a duck hunt and it all came together just organically, which I love. But you said something that made me, that kind of perked my ear. Have you ever listened to a song and maybe missed out on it because you were in a bad mood? Like you weren't really in a place to like finish it or to accept it, to like bring it in because you're just in a bad headspace or anything? Has that ever happened?
1: No, I have. I've missed on some hits.
0: Yeah.
1: I've like, you know, because I mean, like, if I like it, I have to go. It's not like a one. I've never been one to like hear a song and one time be like, all right, I'm cutting it. That's it. Mm-hmm. I kind of always go back to it. But there's two songs that I got sent very early on. First one was Where the Wild Things Are from Combs.
0: Yeah.
1: A buddy of mine, Dave Turnbull, wrote that and sent it over. And I was like, good night, dude. This is killer. I was working on my second album. Maybe we had just got done recording and I was like, man, this is great. I would love to cut it, but I mean, we just wrapped up a record. So I'll let that one, which it found its home and Luke absolutely crushed it.
0: Yeah.
1: And probably both writers are very happy that Luke Combs recorded it, not Jordan Davis. And then the second one was Backseat Driver. My brother's a writer on that one.
0: Oh,
1: and he sent me that, and they wrote it not long after Next Thing You Know. So I was kind of thinking, I was like, man, it's kind of similar storyline here, you know. I just had Next Thing You Know, and my brother's like, you're an idiot if you don't record this song.
0: Does he still give you?
1: Those are actually his exact words.
0: Really?
1: Yeah. I think he may have thrown a couple other words in there as well, but
0: I'd imagine
1: he was like, dude, this is you. And I passed on that, and Kane Brown went on to make that a big old hit. Uh-huh. So what I've learned through those two is sometimes I'm not great at hearing what a great song is.
0: Well, can't get every single
1: exactly.
0: One.
1: You can't bet 1,000. But I was pumped for both of those. Pumped for Luke because Where the Wild Things Are is one of my favorites from him.
0: Yeah.
1: And then for Jacob to have a big hit with Kane, him and another buddy of mine, Jordan Walker, it's pretty cool.
0: Do you ever get like a little bit of like a twinge when you hear those songs? Like, oh man, or is it purely just joy for them?
1: Yeah, it was Where the Wild Things Are. That was so long ago, and that I'm glad that Luke has it.
0: Yeah.
1: Every once in a while when I hear Backseat Driver, I'm like, daggum, man, what was I thinking? And it's funny, whenever they had the number one party for it, you know, Jacob and Jordan Walker were up there and Kane got up to say a couple words, and one of the first things he said was, thank Jordan Davis for being an idiot, not recording this song. So
0: amazing.
1: But man, he sings it better than I would have. So I'm pumped for him on that.
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